0: hour of making it happen.
1: What? Okay.
0: Hey, guys. Bob, Dad, yep. Yes, going to the ball game. What a great way to have a good time. Wrigley Field.

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Mama's in the kitchen picking up a pie. Daddy's in the backyard. Get a job, son, you know you ought to try. I packed up my bag, I headed down the road. I got me a

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I'm getting lonesome, I'm getting blue. I need someone to talk to. I'm getting lonesome, I'm getting blue. 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

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Spoke with tears for 15 years. How is dark in here?

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She said, tell me all the trouble. You know what she said? She said,

It's harder than I thought to tell the truth. It's gonna leave you in pieces, all alone with your demons. And I know that we need this, but I've been too afraid to follow through.

Now when I talked to God, I knew he'd understand. He said, stick by me and I'll be your guiding hand. But don't ask me what I think of you. I might not give the answer that you want me to.

When I was 6 years old, I broke my leg. And I was running from my brother and his friends.